forget that there are places in the world that aren't made out of stone, that there's something inside they can't get to, they can't touch. It's yours.

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1: And this is the last one from me today, guys. Please keep it locked for the rest of today's shows. There's a lot of amazing DJs lined up for you lot. All shows are uploaded to Mixcloud, so no need to worry if you've missed a show. This is Plague. Keep it real, keep it locked. Until next time.

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is the dope on dope. Smoke, but don't choke on it's the shit. A many a truth junkies have been known to croak on less than a toke of it's the bomb.

Right, how are we all doing, folks? A little bit of garage thrown in there today, why not? Always gives me summery vibes, to be fair. A little bit of Soundboy, that's proper tings. Bit of Joe Hunt, good times. Did have a little bit of Steve Angello and Laid Back Luke's version of Show Me Love. A little bit of Timmy Trumpet there too, Blow Your Mind, some classics in there. So yeah, stay tuned. I am DJ Sound and you're listening to Atomix UK. So if it's your first time tuning in, welcome. I'm here every Saturday from 3 until 5 p.m. And if you do miss any sets, you can hop over to Mixcloud and catch up on plenty of music going on from me and the rest of the Atomix UK DJs. If you're not familiar with the rest of the guys, do hop on the website and check out the schedule. You do not want to miss out on some of those sets. Insane talent going on here. It's also available on DAB in your area, so do check that out, see if it's available. Listening on the go in the car. No excuse, really. Right, let's go back to the tunes.

miles. Your XR2 would go for miles. YSL shirt or a YSL polo. School lunch times, I would master the yo-yo. After school, yeah, I would watch Zap. Got into rap because of Zig and Zag. Back then when man was a boy, that's my

We're all doing well. This is DJ Sound on Atomics UK. Ooh, this weather, honestly, bringing proper summer vibes. Drop a studio message, let them know what you're up to. If you just tuned in, I'm here from 3 p.m. every Saturday. So you've missed a little bit, but you still have plenty of time to party whatever you're up to today. Make sure you get those speakers absolutely blasting. It would be very much appreciated if you could hop over to my socials as well. Give me a like, follow me, check out some of the videos. You will find me on TikTok, Instagram, and Facebook. And I am DJ Sound IOM.

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This one, Renegade Terrorist. 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Back in the days. You know the tune.

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1: How's everyone doing? 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Had an excellent gig last night down at the Doghouse, raised loads of money for the Teenage Cancer Trust. Really good night. Right, let's do this.

this one. This one's from Hugh Hardy. Track entitled If Only. We've got a bit of a summer special this evening. Liquid Sessions featuring Sean Haynes, Kiki and Monty. As I mentioned before, we're streaming live with video on Mixcloud and Kick. So go give us a like, go give us a follow. 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

We're starting something new. We're doing the summer Liquid Sessions. This is volume one, featuring myself, Sean Haynes, Kiki and Monty. Liquid Sessions. This one's from 2001. Coming up next, we've got a little summer from DJ Marky and XRS. 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

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Also beaming out straight down your aerial across Kent.

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What's everyone doing? This one's from the Lensman, track entitled Mesmerized.

Oh yes, this one. This one's from the Vibrant Scientists. Track entitled Misty. If you just joined us, welcome aboard.

I could never understand what all the categories were for house music. And somebody actually asked me, I couldn't tell you. It's good and it's bad. To me, always, it's been house. House is just house.

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The Milky Way, which contains 400 billion other stars. And this galaxy is just one of something like 100 billion other galaxies that make up the universe. And it is now beginning to look. This universe is one of an enormous number, maybe even an infinite number, of other closed-off universes. So the idea we are central, that we are the reason there is a universe, is pathetic. We have to seek to come to grips with the real universe that we really live in. And if some of our myth, some of our religion is inconsistent with it, it's time to change the myth.

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I'm back again. Don't. I don't know. I'll just laugh, you know. Gotta laugh and smile.

says Little One, I've been trying to find for a long time. I heard it on a DJ Sneak Old School mix and I thought, do you know what, that's a bit of me, that. So this is Drewski and DJ Dion, Wigged Out. So yeah, you got me live in the seat for the next hour. As promised, as I said at the start of the show, I'm going all old school. So let's see where it takes us, eh? But big love to each and every one of you locked in on this beautiful summery evening. The old sun's shining. Well, it sort of is. It's going in now, but it still's out there. So grab a drink or whatever. A nice little seat to sit in. Or a floor to dance on. Let's go.

So this is one of them tracks, a crowd pleaser. Visions of the Future, Roy Davis Jr. and DJ Skull. And it's by Gene Ferris. So yeah, Roy Davis Jr. and DJ Skull mix. But it's one of those ones, isn't it? Mental health and all that, keep smiling, have a dance. And while you're there, my SoundCloud, soundcloud.com/house, and then the letters J and D. Insta, John, J-O-N, Dixon, D-I-C-K-S-O-N, underscore DJ. And the hashtag's Mood to Groove, not the number 2, the letters 2, T-O, and Mood to Groove Recordings. Anyway, let's go.

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If it switches, it switches, and I'll just play whatever. Anyway, hope you're enjoying it. 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

Shout out to Gemma, Napano, Aldred C, Harry Williams, Emma, Hannah, Mr. Ryan Cole, old school mate, big love, Steve Manning, yeah.

I had to give this one a play tonight. This is Sinday, Sinday's Desire Mix, featuring LG, and it's by Hard Drive. Once again, you're listening to myself, Mood to Groove, on Atomics UK. Got me live until 9. Big yourselves up for everyone listening, having a dance, whatever, you know. It's Friday night, it's the weekend, let's go. Thank you so much, oh yeah.

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welcome. You are now in tune to the sounds of the Mr. H live on Atomics UK. 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

Last track, that was Miami Sync, track entitled Lure. This one playing, track entitled Kitchen Plug. That's from the one and only Captain Nakuzi.

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1: They were people with great records. People just like us. That loved the music. 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

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What a track. This one, track entitled Chromatic Equanimity. 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I can't even say the word. That's from Luca.

Track and title, how you feeling? This one right underneath me, track and title, Funky Flights. That's from Don Bresky and the Disco Dog on Inferno number 3. Check it.

Oh yes, this one, Dance With Me, that's from the Eagles and Butterflies, Dance Volume number 1.

this track. This one's from the Queen of Coins. Track entitled Bring It to the Top. Coming up next, we got a little something from Charlie and Franz Scala.

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